0: 11:59.
1: Come up with 59 and 10 full moons.
0: Oh,

0: Region 1, St. John, you're going to look out for a 99 vehicle, 55 south at 14. 55 south at 14. Tangier operator, 944 is a thousand, black SUV, swerving and speeding in and out of traffic. Almost running people off the road. Region 1, clear.
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on this item. 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

MAI 10 East at the 216. 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Hotel Foxtrot Juliet on a white BMW 330.

comes back to your subject as a suspended Class E. Suspended Class E, last day is 11-21 of 25. 11-21 of 25, indefinitely suspended. Parachute requires $300.

So in excess of no insurance. But we're going to play 414 Kilo Bravo Yankee. Should be a black Chevy Malibu. I'll be out 10 East, right for 218.

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0: Two one zero 8 804 is blank. That version is blank.

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8-9 Ridge Hollow. On the 1054, make it out to eastbound, right at the west end on ramp. To the gray Chevy Traverse, 676 Delta Yankee Alpha, 676 DYA.

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1: 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Great, B21.
0: The tire.
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0: I-610, just before the canal exit on the right shoulder.

0: 757-255-737. Nothing further.
1: Yeah, I sound fine. P68 door. Sounds the right thing, Travis.
2: B9 original.
0: B9.
2: 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Let me get the last date. I don't need to read that.
0: 10-4 copy. Stand by.

0: 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Charlie 257737, passing mile marker 211.
1: General, General. General. You have a complaint, follow.

Region 1, the 9, it's going to be 8-13 of 25. 8-13 of 25, the last date. Paper sheet required to field $100 in debt.

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1: All right, if Maps is 1097, make the flip and come back. You should be right at the split. Eastbound, you're going to have two vehicles on the right shoulder. One of them's also got a flat. Maybe something in the roadway out there. See if you can get that MAP unit to respond that way with you when he's done where you're at.
0: Hey, folks.

0: 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He's still westbound, or?
1: Yes, 10-4, supposed to be westbound, 211.

0: 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Pebble.
1: You said the caller was actually behind him?

Region 1, West Bank Unit, Signal 20 reported, 45 in Karen, Barataria, Karen. Correction, Belterre and Karen, Belterre and Karen. 1022, Barataria and Karen, Barataria and Karen.

0: bit of value as well. They're going to be on the lookout as well.
1: The 3 mile westbound, in that last traffic. So, trying to see what I see.

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1: 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No, this is going to be a different work band, single 18 on the right shoulder. Illinois tag 257737 Charlie.
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1: 4.
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1: I got a truck.
0: Rear tire, the rubber came off.
1: 10-4. Do you know they have a spare?
0: They do not.
1: Copy that.

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1: 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He's acting up a little bit. St. John's out with me. They got a transport to the jail while I take care of the vehicle.
0: 10-4.
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Kilo Charlie Tango. 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

0: Tempo Verde.
1: Yeah, I'll turn on to LaFaco, but she ended up going straight on 45 northbound, where she keeps hitting on flat going up and down 45 if y'all want to head back this way.

0: Bubba for the quote. What you that last hit? Top on no bro.
1: Last hit going northbound, 45 on the pump.

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0: regional. What is that one Brian was hitting for?
1: Turned into a 100.

Probably 86 degrees and older. Yes, sir, I'm going to need a tow wagon for a white Honda Accord. We've been a play 252 Foxtrot, Nancy, Whiskey, 252 FN.

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1: 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It's going to be a white Hyundai Palisade.

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321 to Reason Nola. I'll be en route to JPCC with that 1015. His vehicle is going to be parked and locked in the Take 5 parking lot, West Napoleon and LA 3152.

Signal 18, right shoulder. Florida plate, Kilo Charlie, India. Kilo 7-6. Will be I-10 eastbound around the 215.

Right, only on 1500. First of all, in the left lane. That's a complete wookie. Blue, 5-4, 2-4.

from West Regal Police Headquarters to West Jeff Hospital. Starting mileage 48638. I'm sorry, it's 48683.

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Jeff, any mileage 486, 87, 486, 87.

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0: And he's done a causeway with 959 Juliet Alpha Foxtrot 949 JAF. 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
1: Ten West at Williams, a correction, 10 East at Williams, Louisiana 471 EUL, 471 EUL. This is great, Camry.

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0: I-310 north at the 1 on Louisiana tag. Charlie 670-094, it's a gray Ford F-150.
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0: Let me out with JP on a signal 18. It's going to be Jeff Highway and Shrewsbury Court. 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
1: 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E 921-3485. 921-3485. 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
0: 1098 off of that one. Gonna be out with another one, I-12 westbound at the 36 with Texas. R Romeo 807509. R 807509. It's gonna be a gray Freightliner.
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0: do you want to do?
1: 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Louisiana 120, Juliet, Juliet, Sierra. 120, Juliet, Juliet, Sierra. White James, you gone.
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1: Alpha, do I have?
0: 90 northbound, just south 12. Louisiana Zulu 527844 Z527844 on a white Chevy Silverado.
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I'm back to the Romeo 69 QZR P69 on the black Chrysler Pacifica.

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1: Yeah.

0: Because I'm an in-car emergency button.
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1: Yeah.

0: 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Are there any updates on that 100?
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1: Yeah,
0: 310 South at the 525. We have 749 Juliet Uniform Bravo. 749 Juliet Uniform Bravo from a green Mercedes GLS 580.
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0: 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Call Romeo Lima, 918 GRL on a

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1: 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X-ray Romeo Tango 9348, from the 8, black Chevy SUV.
0: This crash is here in round 2. They got into a crash. The vehicle brake checked the caller. They're still traveling. When they got out on the shoulder, he was a 103. They're still traveling on I-12 coming up on Albany.

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1884 Juliet Whiskey India on a silver

0: could be death of those units on I-Signal 99, be advised those motorcycles are going to be coming, approaching Loyola at this time, eastbound.
1: I'm still 10 eastbound, Fire Road, have a look out.